0: There it is again, the sign that we keep seeing at all these shows. What is the secret word for tonight? Okay, well, we'll try and find the secret word for you tonight. But you never know. Some days you just can't find the right word. Meanwhile, folks, Ike Willis. Mike Keneally. Walt Fowler. Bruce Fowler. Paul Harmon. Albert Wayne. Kurt McGettrick. Chad Wackerman. Ed Peisty. Otherwise known as Ed Man, ladies and gentlemen.
1: Thank you so much.
0: Robert Martin. Ed's brother, Scott Peisty. Otherwise known as Scott Tunis, ladies and gentlemen. Okay, the secret word for tonight is Peisty, okay? That's gonna be pretty sick. Alright, name of this song. Hey, Peisty, Peisty!
2: Come on, where is it?
0: Name of this song is Packard Goose.

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Remember the last tour? Well, information is not knowledge. Knowledge is not wisdom. Wisdom is not truth. Truth is not beauty. Beauty is not love. Love is not music. Music

mystery man came over and he said, I'm out of sight. He said, for a nominal service charge, I could reach Heisty tonight. So I was ready, willing, and able to pay him his regular fee. He would drop all the rest of his pressing affairs and devote his attention to me. And I said,

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He reached in the pocket of his mystery robe and he whipped out a shaving kit. Now I thought it was a razor and a can of foaming goo. What he told me right then when the top popped open, there was nothing his box won't do. With the oil of Nile silver and the dust of the Grand Wazoo. Since you might not believe this little fella, but it'll cure your asthma too.

0: got troubles of my own, I said, and you can help me out. So take your meditations and your preparations and clam it up your snout.
1: But I got it, my C-bow!
0: He said, held it on up to the gong. So I snatched it all the way from him, and I

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1: And you only have just gone down.
0: Is that a real poncho or is that a feisty t-shirt? 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You can make more money in syndication.

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0: 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I listen to reports.
1: Oh, you walk into the feisty bird.
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1: Give me that person number.
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little

0: Gillis, Mike Keneally, Paul Fowler, Bruce Fowler, Paul Bowman, Albert Wayne, Kurt McGetrick, Chad Wackerman, Ed Mann, Robert Martin, Scott Dunas. Thanks for coming to the show. Good night. Okay, I'd like to see each and every one of you dancing to this song.
1: Yeah. Yeah.

0: Mike Willis, Mike Miller, Walt Fowler, Bruce Fowler, Paul Farman, Albert Wayne, Bert McGedrick, Chad Wackerman, Ed Mann, Robert Martin, Scott Turnus, Hallelujah on the Bomb, and Good Night. Okay, thank you.
1: Bobby Brown.
0: All right, we are now going to do serious damage to a song by the Beatles.

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But DA will order a secret test.

0: Okay, no feisty jokes.
1: I'm dragging a couple of gongs for Ed to see. Singing, gong, gong, buddy, get that endorsement all over me. Big old feisty in the first degree. Then some other percussionist might say,
2: what's wrong with simple-minded me?
1: Because

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Is any of this all that works? I don't know.

6-hour show at the Rock Bottom. Disgusting and revolting and also pornographic. Would you be willing to testify in court that that show is pornographic? Would you be able to prove it? With that in mind, boys and girls, I'd like to draw your attention to certain discrepancies between the review of our program, which is printed in the Weekend Magazine, and the review of the program written by the same person the night after the show. Wait just a moment.

Most of my reasons. Anyway, the difference is this. The review that came out after the program the next day said the mothers of invention were clean. They didn't do any of the things that people normally expect them to do. And he described these events, breaking up department store dummies with picks, squirting foam into the faces of the audience. Inferring that that's what we usually do. Well, we don't. We've never done either of those two things. And the article went on to explain how marvelously innocuous we were, and all we did was just sort of get out there and play music. And surprisingly,

essence of all this. It begins with the traffic horns in the streets of London and gradually works its way up to the point where the trowel comes out. Okay?

If you persist in depositing those objects on the stage, you will have trouble from the mothers of invention.

little bit about a performance procedure to you, so maybe you can understand what we're doing here. A lot of the music that happens on stage is made up right on the stage. In rehearsal, we practice playing sort of musical building blocks, which are performed on cues. So I can put together any series of sound events to make an instant composition on the stage, and also to use up a lot of time while we're changing horns from one place to another.

This is what some of the signals do. When I stick three fingers out like this, it's a signal for this noise.

to have a little audience participation on some of these things. This signal means sing the highest note you can for a very short period of time. It means something else too, but we won't talk about that. Okay, you want to try it? No, very short period of time, just a little peek. A little faster reaction. Okay, and watch. Try it, teams. Yeah. There.

We've had a lot of practice. Let's try and integrate this sound. Now, I've always felt that applause was redundant and also useless and corny, except when you use it for this purpose. Now, if we can integrate the sound of your hands slapping against each other into the music, then it means something. It doesn't make a shit to do it afterwards, because everybody knows it's funny. Okay? And we'll make a series of noises and just be alert for the signals, and then we can all be together like a big orchestra in chorus. Ready, boys and girls?

experimental madness. I know the two children who desperately desire to be entertained and not want to take part in any momentous musical experiments. Because you're too petrified,

Well, thank you. I didn't know what you liked all the time, really. I think we've entertained you sufficiently that we might be able to do another instrumental number without boring you to death. And if we do, we just nod out, and after 20 minutes or whatever it is, how long the instrumental song is, we'll play another vocal, and then you'll think you saw a rock and roll show.

You're about to hear a medley of two. The return of the Hunchback Duke, followed by Mr. Green Jeans.

Come on in and get seated. Ladies and gentlemen, in case you didn't know, we are doing voter registration here tonight. And to expedite this, if you didn't register when you came in, we are going to take a half an hour intermission in the middle of the show so that you can go back out there and fill those cards out. Now, I understand that the ladies from the League of Women Voters, and I don't know whether they realize that I'm actually a member of the League of Women Voters, but I understand that they were upset because of this sign. Now, I just want to make one thing perfectly clear. The League of Women Voters is a nonpartisan organization. So in that case, just so you really understand this, this is not a political sign. This deals purely with oral sex, ladies and gentlemen. So we just want to make sure that the people from the League of Women Voters know that this has nothing to do with an artificial candidate which happens to be running for president. So I hope you'll all take this to heart and practice up after the show.

Good car. Very nice. Ike Willis. Mike Keneally. Walt Fowler. Bruce Fowler. Paul Carmen. Albert Wayne. Kurt McGedrick. Chad Wackerman. Ed Mann. Robert Martin. And Scott Tunis. And the name of this song is We're Turning Again.

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If we believe what's in the papers and the magazines that define our folklore, we can never laugh at who or what we think we are.

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0: Special.
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0: The universe is nowhere to stop. You gotta play it straight from the heart, or she'll go duty on you.

Now, maybe you might think this is crude. And maybe you might think I am rude. 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